0: Ladies and gentlemen, are you ready for the start of the show?
1: From the racks and the stacks, just the best on what?
0: Let me hear you say yes!
2: Go ahead, say something.
3: Well, all right.

My best poems are the ones I'm not ready to write. And even though their words and rhymes keep hitting my creative receptors like battering rams, sent by the speed of what I have always been afraid to release them into the vindictive scrutiny of, the light. It's not the battle with the shadows that I've battled with all my life. See, I won that war a long time ago, and thinking that I'm coming for my own crown is just a type of disillusioned foolery that will result in your sudden departure from the comfort of your perceived supremacy at its highest point of solitary revelry. Now the fact that they have never and thus probably won't ever attempt to understand why my royalty runs deeper than what depths and heights could ever retain with the aim to restrain is exactly why my proclamations must remain reserved within the form of a cellular membrane.

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1: No, shout it out, our roughneck scout, where you come from, east, west, north, or south. 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
2: Look, my hands bumping. 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Throw your head back. Come on now, don't forget to see you. Oh, don't forget to see you.
1: Shout it out to keep your man content. Shout it out because you're intelligent. Shout it out because you had a godsend. Shout it out.

0: Your body full of stamina, healthiness is just a ride in a your one. Jump around because you know you ever ready and anything you want, you know you surely can do one. Shout it out to keep your man content. Shout it out because you're intelligent. Shout it out because you had a godsend. Come now!
1: You know you make me wanna shout. Look my hands jumping. Look my heart's pumping.

Things you better come catch me, and when you see me better run, come quick, and when you see me better dress well slick, and body you are well energetic, health and strength and physical fit, and shout it out to keep your man content, shout it out because you're intelligent, shout it out because you had the godsend, shout it out you have

0: Shouti to chiki pia man contentan. 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
1: You know you make me wanna shout. 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

0: Yo, you now.
1: Yeah, Will.
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1: My way.
0: Well, let's not forget about the past.
1: Okay.
0: So that we can know who we are in the present.
1: Right.
0: Let's think about the future.

You know, man, when I was a young man in high school, you believe it or not, I wanted to play football for the coach. And all those older guys, they said that he was mean and cruel, but you know, I want to play football for the coach. They said I was a little too lightweight to play linebacker, so I'm playing right in. I want to play football.

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0: Well, I am sure that you all know what I mean.

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And we'll get the job done when the show's over.

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Choices made for me tend to beget my abuser, in the form of a baked-eyed passive cruiser who avoids the eyes at all costs with his Zarathustra. You spend enough time alone, a glance will cauterize your soul, turn your heart to stone. I feel it in my bones, take the reins of fooling the unknown. Poor as fuck, but still trying to sell the fallacy I own. But solitude is where those callous seeds are grown, huh? 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

0: do seem to compromise in my show for you.
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0: And when the people don't read it, they don't read it. 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And be a big fish, middle round, king fish, whatever fish you want. And when you got into that pond, the big fish in this pond, old pond, he's only a little fish over here. 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
2: Because it's been a time where I went over to your house and it's been 12 guys in there. 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
0: I just got out of the shower.
1: True? You trying to come over and watch Netflix?
0: Yeah.
1: Alright, bed is up.
0: Alright, I'll be on the way.
1: True.

I've got a case of Deutsche Angst. Show me yours, and I'll show you mine. I've got a case of Deutsche Angst. Show me yours, and I'll show you mine. It's not a matter of whether or. Show me your number or shut up your face. I've got a case of Deutsche Angst. Show me yours and I'll show you mine. I've got a case of Deutsche Angst. Show me yours, and I'll show you mine.

I've got a case of Deutsche Angst. Show me yours and I'll show you mine. It's not a matter of whether or. Show me your number or shut up your face. I've got a case of Deutsche Angst. Show me yours and I'll show you mine. I've got a case of Deutsche Angst. Show me yours and I'll show you mine. It's not a matter of whether or. Show me your number or shut up your face. I've got a case of Deutsche Angst.

singing, I suppose, in the next room, where a conglomeration of artists is trying to relax for a night. Here we are, all of us together, for some. It's that proverbial first time here in Europe, the seat of adolescent fantasies, castles, and traditional happy endings, trolls and elves and wicked sisters in their proverbial huts in hell, which is really the weed racked backyard of your mysterious neighbor. It's all in breathing, they say. Control of thoughts, the growth of each cell in your body, your very passage into and out of life itself. And they're still screaming in the next room. And I'm still here, plunging along, unsure of what the next moment will bring, but trying with all my might not to try to embrace the moments as they come and go. Scream, scream, scream. 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I am hardly able to do that at the moment, because I feel so wonderful. It just doesn't seem to be any reason to scream or fill myself with angst. Who needs it? I've had about enough of this solitude. I'm going to join the others in the next room, slip back into the comfortable void of a movie. Signing off, yours in cold blood, Winston Tong.

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The French vice consul by the garden, by the Ganges. He does not see the beggar, but the beggar sees. The beggar sees Anne-Marie. 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

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How she weeps by the Ganges, in the garden of the French Embassy. In the garden of the French Embassy, Michael Richardson. He loves Anne-Marie. 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He knows of India. 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He can see the beggar. 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He hears the song, the India song.

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1: 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In the bleak midwinter at the bottom of the stair, I set myself on fire, pour petrol in my hair. 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Football on Sunday, drinks after work, Tuesday a DJ, Friday a jerk. 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
5: Temporarily lay down a baseline, tightly aligned to the edge of each of the lines that form the XY cross pattern. Now see if the baseline needs adjusting. Shift the baseline and check the carpet frequency for any narrow or awkward notes.

But it will still go on, yes. I mean, you know, it's Mego is an independent metal company. And which means we manufacture and distribute recordings of music, and in both physical and digital formats. And it was started in 1995. And while we started it was mainly because, like many people who start labels, it's because you didn't have any other platform to release your own music.

coat was strewn hard mode. My heat extracts the only one local known. All hands grasp for our bloodstream collection. My museum passed over the temple. My museum passed over the temple. What can a fog truly hide? Once a year it changes. No temperature pressurized for all mankind. The valley of human cloth. What does water expect us to think? My body lies under the garage. 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

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My dimension in the center. Welcome to my zone. On the microphone. Abstract my paperwork. I make power moves. EQ shit the boom. I take it there. Smoke session. Don't disturb. Swirl with the verb. Fuck what you heard. If you heard some other shit, I need that cash like yesterday. I stay in the future. Rubbing on some booty. That metaphor. Raw shit. 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I always do it proper when I rock. Too hot to touch when I rock. 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Too hot to touch when I rock. Too hot. Ouch! When I'm total bizarre when I hit. One man band, imagine me bringing the click. I got it in here right now with the raw shit. I'm thinking oil, dig at my flow. I'm a metaphor whore. I move too quick to record. You don't know about that. Find me in the party section. Heavy on the bass, that's my taste. I'm in the party section.

Mythical genius. 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Caution, worship, rhythmatic, I'm at it. 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I got my own vibe. 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The only

Turn up the volume and rattle shit. Turn up the volume and rattle shit. Turn up the volume and rattle shit. Turn up the volume and rattle shit. Turn up the volume and rattle shit. I take it there. Next level shit, this my next level hit. In the spot, getting busy, Mr. Spinner. You dizzy, messing with that bullshit. 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Caution, bullshit from the spark. 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Big up a norm, orders from Frankfurt, Germany, one liners, fuck your head up. Take it to the stage, same shit like my name. 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I don't play that shit. Turn up the volume and rattle shit. Turn up the volume and rattle shit. Turn up the volume and rattle shit. Turn up the volume and rattle shit. That's what it is with the biz. A rock's like no other. 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
1: Magazine? What happens?
0: I see how people who are civilized bung you with automobiles.
2: You know you can get hurt that way, Daniel?
0: At the movies they have got to pay many coconuts to see.
2: What do they see, Donnie?
0: Uncivilized pictures that the newsreel...

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1: So no matter how they coax him,
2: I'll stay right here.
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3: And though it's smoky and it's crowded, they're too civilized to complain.
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0: When they've got 2 weeks vacation, they hurry to vacation ground.
3: What do they do, Donnie?
0: They swim and they fish, but that's what I do.

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1: 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Sucking team marathons. 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

0: What up, Ray?
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1: going on? That's right. 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
0: I was just coming from Guru's spot, man. I was just checking out some Jazzmatazz joints, B. I'm telling you, eso viene por la
1: candela, melaza. 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
0: I'm telling you, B.
1: Shit. 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Look at that mommy right there. What you think about that?
0: Deja eso, pai. 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
1: Coño carajo. What's a coño carajo?
0: Coño, qué cuerpo, pero carajo, qué cara. 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
1: All right, but look at that one. Look at that one. 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
0: Yo, you ill, son.
1: Yeah, but she's hot, though, son. 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

0: 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Thank you very much. 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How about a nice hand for Sarah?
1: Thank you very much. Thank you, Carmen.

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